0: La mejor música. Flamingo.
1: 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I need to feel your touch. 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

0: 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I am a rich man.
1: I'm my own biggest fan and a high-end man.

I want you to listen. 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

0: 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And I said, Mom, I already have everything. I am a rich man. I am a rich man.
1: I am a rich man.
2: I'm a care of myself.
1: I am a rich man.
2: I'm a care of myself.
1: I am a rich man. I'm my only expense and a high in demand.

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1: Yo.
0: Open up, man.
1: Yo, what do you want, man?
0: My girl just caught me.
1: You made her catch you?
0: I don't know how I let this happen.
1: With who?
0: The girl next door, you know? I don't know what to do.
1: So it wasn't you.
0: All right.